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0: is Jimbo and Cassio's 5 a.m. pregame hour on Rocket 95.1.
1: Good morning, just after 5 o'clock as we get this feel-good, free-the-meat Friday started. We've got a pregame show to get cranking, so let's do it.
2: Jimbo, have you ever scooped yourself some ice cream on a hot day and then you got interrupted by a call that will surely go on long enough to melt the whole bowl of ice cream?
1: Yeah, but I try to fight through the call and eat the ice cream.
2: Well, luckily for you, technology is coming to the rescue, Jimbo.
1: Okay, about time.
2: Halo Top Ice Cream has developed a special spoon which will automatically switch your phone to silent mode while you eat with it.
1: I don't even bother muting it. I just eat the ice cream and talk to whoever it is.
2: Basically, you do some minor setup to your iPhone or Android device. Then you can tap the spoon on your phone, and it activates Do Not Disturb mode, silences calls, text, and all notifications while you eat. They are calling the Silent a la Mode spoon.
1: That is taking ice cream real seriously.
2: Yeah. It's available. I guess you could use it for cereal.
1: Sure. Nobody calls me when I'm eating cereal, though. It's early, early in the morning.
2: It'll be available starting today. It is $4.90 while supplies last. Just know that because of the built-in tech, it is not dishwasher safe and must be hand washed.
1: Okay.
2: You can go to ilovewells.com. I don't know. Wells makes Halo Top ice cream parlor. Halo Top Silent a la Mode Spoon.
1: Mm. Are you getting one?
2: Absolutely not. They are pitching it as a lifestyle thing to give you a break from your phone, at least long enough to have some ice cream or a bowl of cereal. Buddy, you have to, this is a real specific situation.
1: Yeah, big time.
2: You have to be using a spoon, have it on you, and go, I don't want anybody to disturb me while I'm doing this.
1: Yeah, yeah. I'm going to pass on it, too.
2: They should have done, what about a spoon that will mute your microphone when you bring it up to your mouth? That way you can be on the call, and they can't hear you chewing.
1: Oh, no, I'm on the call anyway. I'm still going to eat my ice cream.
2: I'm just not answering your call. First of all,
1: I probably will. Probably my first option is to dodge your stupid call when you could have easily texted.
2: Yeah. And I don't want to read your text. I'm eating. I'm doing my thing.
1: It's ice cream time.
2: It can, whatever's happening can wait. But if you want to get yours, if this is a problem, you just keep getting your ice cream or cereal interrupted. I guess you could use it for soup.
1: Why not?
2: Either way, go to ilovewells.com. 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I do have a feeling they're going to be sold out, don't you?
1: They will.
2: Yeah. Especially for $4.90. But there you go. ilovewells.com.
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1: Jimbo, you know, we had earlier, we were talking about flip-flops, and some guy said, hey, you need to wear shoes in case the apocalypse breaks out.
2: Yeah.
1: You'll be ready to move.
2: Men need to be ready to handle business.
1: Well, this article is going viral on BuzzFeed because they got some life-saving tips from people who take pride in being careful. So this, put your tennis shoes on and maybe let's see if, what do you think about these tips?
2: Okay.
1: This person said, when I travel, if someone gets too close, as if they might be a pickpocket, I talk very loudly. I might say something like, excuse me, can I have some space? In a very loud voice.
2: To call attention to the fact that somebody might want to pickpocket you?
1: And everybody's going to turn around and look at that person.
2: Yeah, okay, and then cause attention to it. So you're really just starting a big ado.
1: I've never been in a place where I thought somebody might be a pickpocket.
2: No, but I have a friend who just went to Europe.
1: Yeah.
2: And they said the number one thing all the websites say, if you're going to certain tourist cities, they went to the Vatican. What is that? Rome. They went to Venice. You know, all these
1: Italy.
2: Just, I mean, all the top 10 places you'd want to see over there. And the number one thing on every website for every place is beware of pickpockets.
1: Yeah.
2: They can tell you're American immediately.
1: It seems like... I think of overseas, and I think of New York.
2: Pickpockets?
1: Yes.
2: Yeah. Yeah, I've never been threatened by a pickpocket that I know of.
1: I do check my... If I'm in a public place, I do check my wallet all the time.
2: Me too.
1: Yeah.
2: Sometimes I'll even move... I have a real thin wallet.
1: You move it to the front?
2: Yeah, I'll move it to the front.
1: Okay.

0: I do like a pocket with a zipper or a button.
1: I do too.
0: If I'm out in public, I'll hit that. When Ubering, always verify the driver and vehicle, including plate number. Ask them for their name and whether they know where you're going. Pay attention to the route taken to get there as well.
1: Well, there's a whole thing.
0: Do you ever check?
1: No, I just assumed we were all up and up on Ubers. I didn't know that we could get scammed.
0: They give you their picture and name and the car, you know?
1: Uh-huh.
0: I always peek in and say their name and see if they say my name back.
1: Mm. You do a lot more Ubers than I do.
0: But I don't know if I'm really doing it for safety. Mm. I just want to make sure I'm getting in the right vehicle.
1: Yeah, I know.
0: And he's not going to take me somewhere else.
1: Most of the rides I've had, they will initiate the meeting by rolling down the window and going, Jimbo?
0: Yeah.
1: You know.
0: Yeah, but let's just verify we're in the...
1: Right.
0: That's for me for destination. It's not safety. Now, I understand it is a safety thing, but I never looked at it that way.
1: Sure.
0: If an armed robber confronts you, what are you supposed to do, Jimbo? They've pulled a gun on you and said, give me all your stuff.
1: I feel like I would immediately strip naked. Just to throw them off. Just to throw them off. Nope. This isn't happening.
0: You're going to rig out immediately?
1: Sure. Why not? I mean, I want to do something so shocking that they go, I'm out.
0: It says if an armed robber confronts you, give them whatever they want. Don't be a hero. It's a good way to get killed. But if someone tries to abduct you, fight for your life. Because once you're in a vehicle, your chances of survival plummet.
1: Let me tell you what.
0: They're not getting me in a vehicle.
1: The last thing they want is to abduct me. Because I'm a badass, but because I'm 65 years old. What do you want with me? I'm worth no money. I have nothing. You're getting nothing. There's no benefit from kidnapping me.
0: If you do try to abduct me, I'm getting naked there.
1: See?
0: Yeah.
1: See?
0: You're not throwing this ball of sourdough in the trunk.
1: Just something crazy shocking. Wet my pants.
0: I'm not
1: doing
0: it when they rob me, though. You can just have my wallet. Just take it.
1: Yeah, all that's replaceable.
0: I don't know if I'm getting naked like you, but...
1: Yeah, I'm going to do something just insane.
0: Did you say pee my pants?
1: Yeah, why not? If I could pee on demand, these days when you get older, you can't pee on demand anymore. If I could pee on demand, I might even wet my pants. Just something that would throw them off and go, I want no part of you.
0: This says, for the love of all that's sane, do not hold all your money, credit cards, ID and phone in the same deal. This has to be the worst thing ever you could do. You could lose everything in one fell swoop.
1: What do you mean the same deal? The same wallet?
0: This person does not like the things that that put your credit cards on your phone, the phone deal.
1: Oh, they don't like Apple that. Pay and all that?
0: Or they don't like, I guess, a purse or a fanny pack, it says.
1: Oh, so we shouldn't put credit cards on Apple Pay?
0: No, they're saying the thing we have 100 of in the back that go on your phone and you put your stuff on your phone.
1: Oh, the sticky things that, okay, like when you turn your phone into a wallet.
0: They're saying if you lose your phone, you've lost everything.
1: Yeah, that's true.
0: Well, I mean, don't lose your phone.
1: Or throw it at a band, like we read about earlier.
0: Throw it at a band. They said, when you're traveling, act like you're a resident of the city. Dress the way they dress. Map out your walking route and walk briskly like you know the city, especially somewhere like New York City. Everyone walks fast. If you walk slow and you're looking for directions on your phone, you're more apt.
1: You're a target.
0: To be a target.
1: You're a target.
0: And last but not least, after parking your car in your garage, make sure the garage door closes all the way before you go inside. It's easy for someone to trip the sensor and open the door back up without you knowing after you go inside.
1: Hmm. Hmm.
0: How about that? Do you close it?
1: Hmm. That's a lot.
0: How far out do you open it? Do you have an opener? You don't have to get out and open it by hand.
1: No, I have an opener.
0: Okay.
1: I open it like when I'm getting close enough to it to...
0: Somebody can run in there.
1: I think about that every morning. What if somebody came in my garage? Like, what would I do?
0: If there's a car driving or somebody walking by my

0: won't open it.
1: Really?
0: Yeah. I want to make sure they're gone.
1: Really? I've never thought about that.
0: I also don't want them, like, walking by. I open it, and so my garage is empty, and they look in to see what's in there. Hmm. You know what I mean?
1: Oh, yeah. No, I always wonder about that, too. Most of the stuff in my garage they can have.
0: They're saying before you even get out of your vehicle, close the garage door. That way they can't get to you.
1: But I'm in a garage not attached to my house, so I can't do that. I can't close the door till I walk out of my garage.
0: There's not an exit door?
1: Uh-uh.
0: Oh.
1: Yep. The garage door is the door.
0: You're trapped.
1: Trapped.
0: Oh, you're trapped, Jimbo. You're trapped.
1: These are things I didn't think of.
0: Yeah, you know, just to make us all aware.
1: Mm-hmm.
0: You know, and scared to death of our neighbors.
1: Okay, well, yeah. Well, thanks for scaring us all to death.
2: Well, now I can't wait to see Jimbo in public, and I'm going to try to hold him up, see if I get him to strip naked. So, woohoo!
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1: Good morning. Coming up on 6 o'clock on a Feel Good Free the Meat Friday. And it's time to peel back on this pregame show because it's coming up on 6. And that means it's time to play the 545 flashback. Hey. Look at that guy.
2: Hi.
1: Henry Heyman.
2: Hi, man.
1: Henry Heyman, how you doing, buddy? Are you out on a comedy tour?
2: Hey, man.
1: You know what, Henry? Maybe you should be opening for Tool.
2: What? Tool? Who's Tool?
1: Tool.
2: Who's Tool?
1: That's a rock band.
2: Oh.
1: They needed an opener the other night.
2: Did?
1: Yeah, we think you'd be great.
2: Oh.
1: You're on your own little tour, though, so you can't really join them now.
2: Tell them so hi.
1: We will tell them you said hey. We'll do that. What's going on, man?
2: I've been writing some stuff.
1: Good. You out on the road?
2: Not yet. I'm taking a little break because of writing. I had writer's block.
1: Oh, you took a writing block. Okay.
2: Writer's block.
1: Uh-huh. Glad you're here. Are you going to work some material out on
2: yeah,
1: us?
2: Yeah, you tell me if these are going to go good.
1: Okay.
2: Hey, I don't know if you... Have you seen the first pictures of the black hole?
1: Oh, yeah. We saw that a couple weeks ago.
2: You weren't impressed?
1: Well, I mean, it didn't look like... I couldn't really tell what I was seeing.
2: I mean, if you're not impressed with the first picture of the black hole, you clearly don't understand the gravity of the situation. Hey.
1: Gravity of the situation. Black holes are said to suck everything in. Everything around them. They're just vacuums in space. Am I right about that?
2: It's kind of like my ex. Hey. That was a free one. Hey.
1: Hashtag off the cuff.
2: Hey. Mm-hmm. I totally understand why people work at fragrance factories.
1: Fragrance factory.
2: Yeah, makes sense.
1: Hey.
2: Hey.
1: Got it.
2: Makes sense.
1: No, I got it.
2: You got it?
1: At first, I thought you said Frederick's Factory.
2: Fragrance.
1: Fragrance. Okay, got it.
2: That's how you say that, fragrance.
1: What's close enough? Fragrance.
2: Hey.
1: Hey.
2: Hey. Hey, man.
1: Hey.
2: I've written a book.
1: You wrote a book?
2: Yeah.
1: What's
2: it? It's called, it's about falling down a staircase.
1: Yeah?
2: It's a step-by-step guide. Hey, are you getting me?
1: Hey, I'm getting every one of them. I'm getting every
2: that
1: one of them.
2: It crept on you a little bit.
1: It did.
2: A second.
1: Step by step, guy.
2: Yeah. Hey.
1: Hey.
2: A friend asked me, he said, hey, you know anything about ones and zeros? Hey.
1: Hey.
2: I told him I knew a bit. Hey.
1: You knew a bit?
2: Yeah. Mm. It's a bit. Computer people got that one.
1: Oh, that was an engineering joke.
2: Yeah, computer people.
1: Okay.
2: Ones and zeros.
1: Oh, wait, a bit and a byte.
2: Yeah.
1: I got it.
2: Yeah.
1: It took me a second.
2: Hey.
1: Hey.
2: Hey.
1: Hey, buddy.
2: Hey, man. The shortest sentence in the world, you know what it is?
1: Mm-mm.
2: I am.
1: Is that the shortest sentence ever?
2: Yeah. I am.
1: How me down.
2: You know the longest sentence?
1: Uh-uh.
2: I do. Hey. That's it. You get it.
1: It's what you say at the wedding when you're married for life.
2: It's a sentence.
1: You got it.
2: Hey.
1: Hey.
2: Hey. Hey.
1: Hey.
2: What does the sushi A, hey, say to sushi B when they met?
1: I don't know.
2: Wasabi.

0: Wasabi.
1: Wasabi.
0: Wasabi.
1: Wasabi.
0: I got it. Wasabi.
1: Hey.
0: Wait, I might start using that.
1: Wasabi.
0: That's not a bad greeting.
1: Wasabi.
0: Hey, wasabi.
1: Hey.
0: Did you throw Cardi B in there? Henry, I did not know you were a fan.
1: Hey. I just clear my throat. So I clear my throat. Hey.
0: Hey.
1: Hey. Why don't oysters share their pearls?
0: Why don't oysters share their pearls?
1: Yeah.
0: Why?
1: They're shellfish. Hey, are you getting these? I got a ton of them.
0: They're shellfish.
1: I got a ton of them. Hey, my son asked me, he said, hey, where'd you learn to make banana splits? I said, Sunday school. Hey.
0: Sunday school. Sunday.
1: Hey, my daughter, she said, Dad, hey, do you pick your nose? I said, no, you're born with it. Hey. I was a keeper.
0: You're born with it.
1: A keeper. I know. I should end it though.
0: You don't get to pick your nose.
1: That's the hardest you've lived.
0: You're born with it. I like that one.
1: Hey.
0: Hey.
1: The other day, hey, my friend said to me, he said, hey, what rhymes with orange? I said, no, it doesn't. Hey. Are you getting these?
0: I'm getting them, Henry. By the way, you're going to slay the room with these.
1: Hey.
0: Hey.
1: Why did the snail paint an S on his car?
0: Why did the snail
1: paint
0: an S on his car?
1: So his friends would say, hey, look at that S cargo. Hey. Yeah. S cargo.
0: I didn't know snails drove.
1: Hey. Did you hear the rumor about butter?
0: Butter?
1: Yeah.
0: No.
1: Never mind. I shouldn't spread it. How's it feel when you cross a melon, hey, with a cauliflower?
0: A melon and a cauliflower?
1: How's it feel? Melancholy. Hey, are you getting these?
0: Cauliflower's the miracle food.
1: The last couple. I got last couple.
0: Okay.
1: Hey, furniture store keeps calling. They're trying to sell me stuff.
0: Are they?
1: Hey, I told them, I said, all I wanted was one night stand. Hey.
0: One nightstand?
1: Yeah.
0: I got it.
1: Yeah. And last one, man.
0: Okay.
1: Last one.
0: Henry, these have been smart. This has been strong.
1: Is it good to say?
0: It was smart of you to take a break.
1: Okay. It's good. And we're over my rider's block. Hey, if you ever made Irish soup.
0: Irish soup?
1: Irish bean soup.
0: Uh-uh.
1: If you ever make Irish soup, hey, only use two. Hey.
0: Hey. Let's start all over.
1: Hey.
0: Hey.
1: Hey. I only make Irish soup with 239 beans.
0: With 239 beans?
1: Yeah.
0: Why?
1: Because one more would make it 240. Hey.
0: 240.
1: 240.
0: 240.
1: I guess say with the English.
0: Thank you, Henry.
1: Hey, thanks for having me.
0: Henry Heyman, everybody.
1: Do you like those?
0: Well, we loved them.
1: Hey.
0: Every time you come in here, we love it, Henry.
1: Hey, thanks for having me.
0: Thanks for coming in.
1: Hey.
0: Hey.
1: Hey. Hey, man.
0: Hey.
1: Hey.
0: Hey.
1: Bye, man.
0: Bye, Henry.
1: Bye. After these messages.

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1: I'm News 19 meteorologist Jessica Comuto. As we head throughout the end of the work week, we are going to see seasonable temperatures out there across the Tennessee Valley. Some partial sunshine through Friday afternoon with high temperatures into the low 80s. Heading into the weekend, the heat is on for us, feeling more like mid

to late June, then mid-May out there. High temperatures on Saturday into the mid to upper 80s. Then as we head into your Sunday, we're forecasted near 90 degrees. I'm News 19 meteorologist Jessica Comito with your Weather Authority forecast.

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1: All right. All right. All right. All right. Rocket 95.1. Good morning, Jimbo and Cassio.
5: It's a Friday. Good.
1: Free the meat. Friday.
5: Charlie Thrower tweets at the Rocket 951, at Jimbo Wood, at the Cassio Kid. Morning, fellas. It's a hashtag feel good, hashtag free the feet Friday.
1: Free the feet Friday.
5: Since we talked about feet all day yesterday.
1: Yeah, we did. We talked about
5: it. He said, guys, free the feet.
1: I didn't have time to go to do Crocs yesterday, but I have all day today. And all week, guess what? We have 48 hours. We don't have to be here. So all weekend I could go.
5: There's
1: every likelihood that I show up here Monday in Crocs.
5: I went home and lotioned my feet.
1: Lotioned them?
5: Yeah.
1: Lotioned them.
5: Well, everybody started calling in, claiming they can't be crusty, so I was just making sure. I was getting ahead of it.
1: Lotioned them. I don't think I've ever done that.
5: You should.
1: Is it awesome?
5: It was a number one afternoon.
1: Did you sit at the kitchen sink and do it?
5: No. My fat ass can't get up on the counter. No, I sat right there, son. Right there.
1: Just in the den?
5: Well, I had to do some yard work.
1: Did Hank come smell it? Hank's freaked out about lotion, I bet.
5: I had to do some yard work, so when I came in.
1: Yard work?
5: Yeah.
1: What do you mean by that?
5: I had to trim hedges and get them out of the. One was overtaking my sidewalk.
1: I thought
5: sidewalk.
1: You had a guy.
5: He don't do that.
1: Oh, I thought once you hired a yard guy, he did all of it.
5: Oh, I did too. Let's talk.
1: All he does is come mow.
5: Yes.
1: And that's it.
5: When you pay him to mow the grass, he mows the grass.
1: That's it.
5: I was, you know, I had a limb hanging down and battled it.
1: Have hedge clippers?
5: Yeah.
1: Electric.
5: Yeah, you plug in.
1: Uh-huh.
5: Yeah. I love it.
1: Oh, I bet.
5: Hedge clippers are fun.
1: Oh, I bet. No, I miss all yard work.
5: But not on hedges. Hedge clippers are fun when you just see something and go, I'm going to take that down. You know what I mean?
1: You mean the wayward vine?
5: Yes.
1: The out of hand, whatever?
5: Oh, that limb's hanging.
1: Let me get that guy.
5: I'm now

0: graduate, I want one of those tiny chainsaws. You know what I mean?
1: Like electric ones?
0: Just the smaller size. I don't know about, you know, what it runs on.
1: Ooh, I would be dangerous with a chainsaw.
0: I know. I don't want a big one. I'm not ready for a big old manly chainsaw.
1: I'll be honest. I don't. I've owned three houses in my life. I've done lots of yard work. I've never operated or even held in my hands a chainsaw.
0: Well, yeah. I mean, my dad had one. It was very intimidating. You know, they're big and gnarly. You know,
1: was it mixed oil and gas?
0: Yeah, his was full blown.
1: Yeah, I had a couple mixed oil and gas motorcycles.
0: My dad would look at me if I came out with a, you know, battery-operated lawnmower or whatever.
1: Oh, no,
0: you know
1: he'd drive. His eyes would roll.
0: Our dad's generation.
1: Oh, no.
0: What are you talking about? It's a plug-in.
1: My father. What'd you do? Did you just plug that in?
0: Yeah. Okay.
1: Well, that's not a chainsaw. What kind of torque's coming from that guy? You know.
0: But I want one of the tiny ones. They make smaller ones. It's got a shorter blade on it. It seems more manageable.
1: Now I'm daydreaming about this. My father would want to know torque numbers. How many teeth on the blade?
0: See,
1: what's that got? 37?
0: I've started looking into the electric push mowers, you know, the hand mowers.
1: Oh, yeah.
0: And everyone starts getting into amp hours and all this. And
1: My father. He'd want to know.
0: Can I mow my grass on one mow? Them. Yeah, if you don't use the self-propel feature.
1: Oh, gosh.
0: I went, well, I mean, that's...
1: Well, first...
0: That's what I need.
1: If my father came over and I owned a house and I was cutting the grass with an electric mower, he'd first pop a beer open and he'd walk over and go, where you pour the gas in that thing?
0: How quick would he judge you when you told him it was on battery?
1: No. Oh, he'd walk right back in the house, wouldn't want to be a part of it. You did it. I don't know. He's out there mowing the grass. He would never admit to his crew that I had electric lawnmower. If I had one, I don't even have a yard. But if his boys were over, he'd just say, y'all just don't go outside right now. He's cutting the grass.
0: Son, I can't be seen with you with an electric
1: lawnmower. No. He would deny all.
0: Be seen next to you.
1: Deny everything to do with me other than drink my beer in the fridge.
0: Yeah.
1: Huh? And use my power to watch TV. Yeah. No, he doesn't believe in electric stuff. No. There's no talking him into it, or there's no way.
0: So, yeah, I don't know how. So afterwards, I took a random, you know, you got to take a shower afterwards. And I usually go in the morning.
1: Sure.
0: So this was the, you know, hey, I sweat a little bit. So afterwards, I got to thinking about everybody talking about gnarly feet. So I said, I'm going to go ahead and sit right here on the bed and do my feet.
1: How'd that go?
0: Number one.
1: What's it?
0: You should do
1: it. Take a nap after?
0: You should. Yes. You should do it.
1: What? Lotion my feet?
0: Next time you get out of the shower. Hey, it's number one.
1: That'll be tomorrow morning. It'll be Saturday.
0: Is it time to clip your toenails?
1: No, I checked last night. They feel good.
0: Yeah. Yeah, get you some lotion on there.
1: After toenail cutting?
0: Or just, I mean, if you don't have to, just still do it after you shower.
1: Mm. Lotion my feet. I've never done that in my whole life, I don't think.
0: Yeah, it's going to change. Here, do it now.
1: I've got socks and shoes on.
0: Take them off here. Here. It'll change your life. Go back to your office. I don't want to watch you do it. It's very intimate.
1: Is it?
0: Yeah.
1: Lotioning your feet?
0: Yeah,
1: very intimate.
0: It felt really intimate.
1: I feel like I'd have weird expressions on my face.
0: I know. That's why you need to go in your office. Don't do it out in public. Huh? Because, you know, I've been in many relationships. I'm sure you've seen it with your relationships before. The ladies love lotioning from head to toe after they get out of the shower.
1: 100%.
0: I mean head to toe.
1: 100.
0: I get it now.
1: Do you?
0: Yeah, that was number one. Mm. I'm not a big... I mean, I keep lotion in here, you know that. But that's mainly for my hands in the winter and sometimes the legs get a little ashy.
1: Sure.
0: But I'm not the get out of the shower and then we're going to moisturize.
1: No, I've never... I put some lotion on my face when I get done out of the shower.
0: Okay.
1: Other than that, lotion doesn't touch one inch of my body.
0: Hit them feet. Hit them feet.
1: Feet?
0: Yeah.
1: After a shower or like right now?
0: Either one.
1: Mm.
0: I would
1: lotion on your feet.
0: I wouldn't do it here at work because I think you need to let them air out. You know what I mean?
1: Yeah.
0: And feel it. Feel the comfort.
1: Plus, I think I'd... have a weird expression on my face.
0: He would.

0: Like something just happened?
1: What you'd have is a tent.
0: Yeah. Oh, boy.
1: All right.
0: Okay.
1: Yeah, so lotion in the feet. Free the feet Friday.
0: Today we're going to pick our Godsmack backstage winner.
1: Come on now.
0: We're also going to pick our Creed flyaway winner.
1: Now, do we have a we have picked the Creed winner. Godsmack, do we have another pair of tickets first?
0: Another pair of tickets at first, and then we're going to draw from all five this week to see who goes backstage.
1: Okay.
0: And
1: strong.
0: And I'll be your backstage host next Saturday, not tomorrow, but next Saturday. And we'll get business done with Godsmack.
1: That's going to be fun.
0: Yeah.
1: All right, we got the Great Martini coming up at 6:45. We'll head to the movie theaters at 8:30, and we will talk to y'all all in between. So here's how you can interact with us, of course. Charlie Thrower's already found us on social media at Jimbo Wood, at the Casio Kid, at the Rocket 951. 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
1: 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Rock news out of England today. The Glastonbury Festival is a massive music festival held in Somerset, England.
2: It always looks super fun.
1: 210,000 people attend the Glastonbury Music Festival.
2: Every time I see videos, it's awesome. They got flags waving and signs.
1: Yeah, absolutely.
2: It's a party.
1: 210,000 people. Can you imagine?
2: Well, you're not really watching the concert. You're just at a party.
1: And there's so many stages.
2: Yeah.
1: You know, you can, it's kind of like a Bonnaroo. You know, you can pick your this stage and that stage has this band and this stage is that format and this, you know, this one's going to be acoustic and that one's going to be just, I mean, busting it.
2: Yeah.
1: This one's rap, whatever the format is. So you pick your stage and you hang around there, set your tent up or whatever you got. Well, Duran Duran back in the day in the 80s were a smash. That's what the girls called it. They were in love with Duran Duran. They were the pretty boys of top 40 music back in the day. They had 6 million smash hits. And the Glastonbury Festival reached out to them and offered them a tent slot at 3 o'clock in the afternoon.
2: Okay. Big festival to get in front of a lot of people. That's why these bands do the festivals.
1: Duran Duran said hell no.
2: What?
1: It's headliner or bust.

0: Headliner?
1: Yeah.
0: Well, they're not headliners.
1: They haven't been anything in music in 40 years.
0: They're not festival headliners.
1: They think they are.
0: Matter of fact, though, I'd love it because I'd beat the traffic. Go ahead and take it to the house.
1: Simon Le Bon said he's the lead singer of...
0: You talking about Simon Le Bon?
1: Simon Le Bon from Zhai Zhai. He said he'd love to do it. They just need the right slot, and that slot is headlining.
0: Oh, okay.
1: And the Glastonbury Festival said, go blank yourself.
0: Thanks, but no thanks.
1: Yep. So Duran Duran will not be playing at the Glastonbury Music Festival. Instead, they're going to go about their Vegas residency, which is way on brand for them.
0: Okay.
1: That's exactly where the girls who were party girls in the 80s who loved that band need to see them, is in Vegas.
0: I was trying to see the headliners. The headliner Friday is 1975.
1: Okay.
0: Biffy Clyro and Alanis Morissette. Busta Rhymes. Saturday headliner Neil Young.
1: Really?
0: Yeah. Charlie XCX and the Deftones. And John Fogerty. Sunday, Olivia Rodrigo, Rod Stewart, and Prodigy.
1: Really? Smack my mama.
0: And Nile Rodgers with Chic.
1: With Chic?
0: Yeah.
1: Nile Rodgers is a smash.
0: Yeah. He's going to be jamming.
1: But you know, Nile Rodgers and Chic were a thing about the time Duran Duran was.
0: Did they look and see Rod Stewart headlining the stage and Neil Young headlining another one and go, wait a minute?
1: Management said, guys, we're not playing that mess at 3 o'clock in the afternoon. We're going to headline or bust. And Glastonbury said, bust, buddy.
0: Bust.
1: Go on and get that Vegas residency going.
0: If we went to the festival, we had to go, but we had to choose which stage, would you go to Neil Young or Duran Duran?
1: Duran Duran. All day
0: long. Would you?
1: All day long.
0: Rod Stewart or Duran Duran?
1: Rod Stewart.
0: Oh. A
1: lot of hits. A lot of hits.
0: The 1975 or Duran Duran?
1: Duran Duran.
0: Mm.
1: Although I'd be a little bit curious about the 1975 set.
0: How about Alanis?
1: Oh, I will all day long.
0: Alanis over Duran Duran?
1: 100%.
0: Yeah, Alanis is going to bring it.
1: Yeah.
0: This guy's, I just saw there's a guy named Bob Villain, and it's funny.
1: Bob Villain, yeah. Not Bob Dylan.
0: V-Y-L-A-N.
1: Good for him.
0: It's number one.
1: So, average age, I would say, at the Glastonbury Festival is probably 25.
0: Oh, yeah, it's a young one. Yeah,
1: yeah. They don't know who Duran Duran was. And so, good for Glastonbury to nix them and get them out of there.
0: Seeing names of bands, festival bands, is fascinating.
1: Bob Villain is my favorite name so far today.
0: Fatboy Slim? Is he back?
1: Is he?
0: In Vogue, Franz Ferdinand.
1: In Vogue?
0: Yeah.
1: We played them in the 80s.
0: Yeah.
1: I see why Duran Duran's mad now.
0: John Fogerty, Father John Misty, Japanese Breakfast, Jimbo.
1: I don't know that band.
0: Okay.
1: I know that'll shock you.
0: Kneecaps playing.
1: Kneecap.
0: Weezer.
1: That'd be fun.
0: Brandi Carlile. These are
1: amazing. Brandi Carlile sold out the Orion.
0: Yeah. Yeah, she's down halfway down the list on Saturday.
1: Is she a headliner?
0: No. She's halfway down the list on Saturday.
1: Like, you mean like in the middle of the day?
0: Yeah, I mean, it don't have a schedule. It's just you know how they list the big names?
1: Oh, sure, yeah.
0: She's about third line, fourth line down.
1: Oh.
0: Snow Patrol's back.
1: Are they? I used to love Snow Patrol.
0: Turnstile.
1: Oh.
0: Yeah.
1: There's the stage I'd be at.
0: How much are they going to rock the Glastonbury Festival?
1: Forget about it. I can't wait to see video
0: it's
1: highlights.
0: It's going to be chaos.
1: Now I want to fly to England.
0: You'll really walk right up to 200,000 people and turn around and go back to your car.
1: Here are my conditions on the Glastonbury Festival. Fly me there, put me in a helicopter, and land me in the middle of the VIP section.
0: Yeah.
1: Give me an air-conditioned tent.
0: I was going to say, yeah, air-conditioned tent.
1: All the food and drinks I can handle for the entire whatever time you require me to be there.
0: Private bathroom.
1: Private bathroom.
0: Yeah. A chair.
1: An absolutely.

0: Standing at a festival, sweating in the heat. Yeah. No, I'm going to have some heart incidents.
1: Duran Duran thinking they are all that still. And that is your rock news on Rocket 95.1.
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12: I'm News 19 meteorologist Jessica Comuto. As we head throughout the end of the work week, we are going to see seasonable temperatures out there across the Tennessee Valley. Some partial sunshine through Friday afternoon with high temperatures into the low 80s. Heading into the weekend, the heat is on for us, feeling more like mid to late June than mid-May out there. High temperatures on Saturday into the mid to upper 80s. Then as we head into your Sunday, we're forecasted near 90 degrees. I'm News 19 meteorologist Jessica Comuto with your Weather Authority forecast.
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1: Come on now.
0: Cassio talking about lotioning his feet yesterday.
1: Well, no, I just didn't bring that up. We talked about our men allowed to wear sandals, and the lady said, make sure them dogs are not dry and crusty and you got your toenails.
0: Made you a little nervous, so you...
1: So yesterday, I just went, hey, I'm going to go ahead and get a little extra base layer on these things.
0: And you're saying it was rather pleasurable.
1: It's number one. I'm doing it every time. I don't have time to do it in the morning because it's a thing.
0: I was going to say, you just said every time. You're not going to do it every... When you have extra leisure time?
1: Yeah. Weekend shower, you know. Not the morning I've got to go to work.
0: Sure, right. Today, Feel Good Friday, we've got our Godsmack tickets to give away, and we're going to give away a backstage meet and greet for a couple of people to go backstage and meet Godsmack at that show next Saturday. Plus, we've got our Creed grand prize. Somebody's going to fly away to South Alabama and see Creed live in concert at the beach. So that ought to be awesome, and we'll give both of those items away sometime before 10 o'clock this morning here on Rocket 95.1.
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3: Illusion.
4: Wizardry. Alchemy.
3: Enchantment. Fascination.
4: Prediction. Mystical.
3: Unreal.
1: Don't!
3: Mind blown. Magic.
0: Great Martini!
1: Good morning, Jim Montecasio.
0: Great Martini every Friday with the week's headlines. We weren't here last Friday, so Martini has...
1: So many.
0: Quite a bit of headlines to catch you up on in case you've missed anything at all in the news. Martini is here to give you the week's headlines.
1: Listen to this. So many pages.
0: What is that? That's like a mini novel.
1: I had to fit it all on front and back.
0: Woof.
1: I don't like carrying more than two sheets.
0: No, I hear you.
1: Jimbo, it is National Bike to Work Day.
0: Ride your bicycle to work?
1: Yes. It's also National Get Honked by Hangry Motorists While You Bike to Work Day.
0: Your hair's going to be messed up all day because you wore a helmet on the way in.
1: Thank you.

0: And people might do a double take with you in your bike shorts at the serious corporate meeting.
1: Maybe.
0: Some people are going to like
1: Hopefully you put some pants on.
0: Some people are going to like it. Other people are going to look at you twice.
1: Jimbo, a Florida man led police on a motorcycle chase while dressed as the Easter Bunny. Authorities say he was probably hopped up on something.
0: Oh. Look out. Look out.
1: Jimbo, Meghan Markle took her family to Disneyland.
0: Did she?
1: Yes. Her kids were excited to meet a fake princess outside of the home.
0: Is she the redheaded one's wife?
1: Yes.
0: Yeah.
1: AKA a fake princess.
0: Right.
1: Jimbo, Krispy Kreme has unveiled orange creamsicle donuts.
0: I'd want one right now.
1: They said they released them because your Ozempic was getting too cocky.
0: Creamsicles ruled back then.
1: Jimbo, the CIA says Iran can go 4 more months before experiencing economic hardship.
0: Is that right?
1: Yes. And then it will join OnlyFans.
0: Raising funds of its own.
1: Selling them feet pics. Jimbo, the latest American Idol was crowned Monday night.
0: All right.
1: And forgotten by today.
0: Yeah.
1: Nobody cares.
0: That's the same group that created, what's his name, Taylor... Tyler, who am I thinking of?
1: I don't know. Clay Aiken?
0: No.
1: Taylor Hicks?
0: Yes. That one. Who's still, for some reason, something.
1: Reuben Studdard. Carrie Underwood.
0: Wasn't Kelly Reuben Studdard Cooper. From Birmingham?
1: Yeah. Taylor Hicks. We've had a run. Jimbo, Nintendo raised the price of the Switch by $50.
0: What?
1: Yeah. Gamers want to do something about it. But it's hard to protest when you're stuffed in a locker.
0: In my case, in the same box I bought it in, up in a closet. Huh? Anybody want to buy a Switch?
1: I meant they're nerds.
0: Yeah.
1: And they're stuffed in the locker.
0: Uh-huh.
1: Jimbo, I don't know if you saw this. Pope Leo has been the Pope for a year now.
0: Already?
1: Yeah. You can tell he's Americanized the Vatican. Because there's a neglected jet ski in his front yard. You know that one where you mow the grass around it?
0: No, sure.
1: Yeah.
0: We've all seen that.
1: Haven't moved in a while.
0: Yeah.
1: Jimbo, I don't know if you saw one of the fastest rising baby names for girls is Clarity with a K.
0: Did not see that. No.
1: Clarity with a K.
0: Okay.
1: I'll use that in a sentence. Dang. Who knew that here in the year 2045, there'd be so many strippers named Clarity with a K?
0: Clarity.
1: Jimbo, Journey has added more dates to their farewell tour.
0: Sure they have.
1: Yes. Too bad most Journey fans are at an age where they concluded their own farewell tour.
0: Journey taking a page from the Kiss book.
1: Yeah, just keep going.
0: Yeah.
1: Why not?
0: Right.
1: If they keep paying, keep going.
0: Correct.
1: Y'all can keep it together. Jim, I don't know if you saw, Miley Cyrus is getting a Walk of Fame star.
0: We did talk about that for a minute.
1: Yes, it's right next to her dad. Not his star. Billy Ray is sleeping on a bench. Jimbo, a Florida man was arrested for droning under the influence.
0: Didn't know you could get a ticket for that.
1: Get help, Tiger. Speaking of, Jimbo, I don't know if you saw it. Wow. A Florida judge has approved prosecutors' request to subpoena Tiger Woods' prescription drug records.
0: Okay.
1: And you thought a CVS receipt was long. My man's had some things.
0: My man's Tiger's got a medicine cabinet full of things.
1: Jimbo, the Rolling Stones, Keith Richards, he said the Stones will not tour this year.
0: I saw that yesterday.
1: They have a scheduling conflict with death.
2: Yeah.
1: Speaking of the Stones,

0: They used AI to de-age themselves in their new video.
1: Oh, snap. Uh-oh, yeah. I don't like this trend.
0: I mean, they look great, but the downside is the global temperature jumped 10 degrees and there's no water left on Earth. But thankfully, y'all, you look younger, Rolling Stones.
1: Yeah.
0: Speaking of AI, a proposed AI data center in Utah would require 9 gigawatts of power. And thanks to my Gadsden education, I don't know if that's good or bad.
1: I don't know how much power that is.
0: No, I do know it's like 8 flux capacitors, though.
1: Oh! From the DeLorean and Back to the Future.
0: Trent Reznor turned 61 this weekend.
1: Trent Reznor, yes, sir. 9-inch nails.
0: Yes, 9-inch nails.
1: Oscar
0: although,
1: winner.
0: Although at his age, it's more like 7.5-inch nails. You get shorter as you get older.
1: Oh,
0: you knew that?
1: Uh-huh.
0: And last couple, Jimbo. I don't know if you saw. Last two. Remarkably Bright Creatures hit Netflix this weekend. Have you seen it?
1: I loved it. It made me cry.
0: It's about a widow who bonds with a giant octopus.
1: Yep.
0: It's sweet. Uplifting story for the whole family.
1: Yep, it's fantastic.
0: But if it was made in Japan, it'd be porn.
1: That's very true.
0: And last but not least, Jimmo.
1: Sushi porn.
0: Rest in peace. Legendary Atlanta Braves manager Bobby Cox has died at the age of 84 this week.
1: What a legend.
0: Yes, he's Bobby Cox, survived by his brothers, Large, Tiny, and Too Many.
1: Martini!
0: Thank you for having me.
1: With the week's headlines.
0: You are now abreast of all the water cooler talk, Jimbo.
1: As we need it to be, and thank you very much for swinging by and doing that for us.
0: Thank you very much for not choking on this smoke bomb.
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2: I'm News 19 meteorologist Jessica Comuto. As we head throughout the end of the work week, we are going to see seasonable temperatures out there across the Tennessee Valley. Some partial sunshine through Friday afternoon with high temperatures into the low 80s. Heading into the weekend, the heat is on for us, feeling more like mid to late June than mid-May out there. High temperatures on Saturday into the mid to upper 80s. Then as we head into your Sunday, we're forecasted near 90 degrees. I'm News 19 meteorologist Jessica Comuto with your Weather Authority forecast.

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1: Junior Joke of the Day!
2: Junior Joke of the Day, always brought to you by The Deep Comics and Game.
3: The Deep! Stop by this weekend and tell Ed and the boys and girls we said hey.
2: Get yourself a comic book. A toy. I'd like a Spider-Man figure, to be honest with you. I bought a Spider-Man shirt from him.
3: Why don't you go get Spider-Man Crocs?
2: I don't know where they are. Are they at every Croc store?
3: Only one way to find out.
2: Yeah. That's what we have weekends for.
3: If you showed up here Monday in Spider-Man Crocs,
2: what would you do?
3: Oh, I'd be so happy.
2: Because there's every chance that'll happen.
3: Your life will be changed.
2: Every chance.
3: Go big. Just remember, size up.
2: Lucy was sweet enough to tap that app. Actually, Lucy's mom.
3: Lucy!
2: Scarlett, thank you very much. Lucy has a junior joke today, Cassio.
3: What do we got?
2: Let's roll. Lucy, the floor is yours.
4: Hi, Jimbo and Cassio. This is Lucy Richard. I have a junior joke for you.
2: Okay.
4: What is a French fry's favorite day?
2: What?
4: Friday.

0: Lucy. Today.
1: Adorable. Thank you very much, Lucy. Appreciate it. Scarlett, thanks for sending her junior joke. We thank you very much.
2: Nicely done.
1: Thank you, thank you, thank you.
2: How about that, Jimbo?
1: Yeah.
2: Jimbo, we have to... I know you are going to think this is all me, but it's not.
1: What?
2: There are people who will toss yogurt the day after its expiration date, and then there's people like you who don't care about them.
1: Yogurt,
2: just
1: by definition, is spoiled.
2: Well, just any food.
1: Spoiled milk.
2: Just any food. You don't care about the date. You'll eat it 7 years afterwards.
1: Correct.
2: Well, a mother on Instagram is going viral. She wants you to know if you are as horrified as she is, Jimbo. She said her family was having dinner, and her 17-year-old daughter asked for ranch dressing.
1: Ranch dressing, all right.
2: I love ranch dressing, you know that?
1: I love ranch, too.
2: The mother apologized and said, sorry, we're out. And the daughter said,
1: No.
2: She couldn't eat it without ranch.
1: What was she running through ranch, like chicken nuggets?
2: She did not say the meal.
1: Okay.
2: I'm going to assume salad or, yes, chicken nuggets, chicken
1: fries.
2: Something.
1: I'll run fries through ranch.
2: So the daughter excused herself from the table, left the house. Mother assumed she was driving to the store, but no, she came right back with a packet of ranch that was in her car.
1: Like a fast food packet?
2: The daughter said she just remembered she still had some car ranch.
1: Car ranch?
2: From her vehicle. Mm. The mother freaked out and asked how long it had been in the car, and the daughter said maybe months.
1: It doesn't matter how long it's been.
2: And just went ahead and ate it.
1: 100%. And I bet she's fine. We put so many preservatives in things, especially an individual packet of ranch.
2: Here is mom talking about it.
3: We were having dinner, and my 17-year-old daughter says to me, there's no ranch. And I said, I'm sorry, I guess we're out of ranch. So she says, hold on. And she gets up, and she walks out of the house, and she walks right back in. And she goes, I just remembered I have car ranch. When I go to Chick-fil-A, I just get extra packets of ranch, and I just keep them in my car.
1: Sure.
3: I said, how long has that ranch been in your car? She's like, I don't know, months? You can't just eat ranch that's been sitting in a vehicle. We live in Florida. That is a recipe for explosive diarrhea. She goes, it's fine. Open that up. Don't eat.
1: You know what?
2: Don't do it.
1: She understood the assignment.
2: No. No. No.
1: I am with the 17-year-old 100%.
2: No.
1: 100%.
2: There's heat involved, Jimbo.
1: Doesn't matter. Ranch is... We have so many preservatives in that packet, you're not even ready for how long it'll last.
2: But it's the heat.
1: We could take it to space and back, and it's fine.
2: It's the heat.
1: It's absolutely fine. We're not worried about heat.
2: Yeah, that's how we get salmonella and all kind of stuff.
1: When you put ranch on something hot, it gets hot too.
2: Right, but we're eating it. It's not sitting there in the sun all day.
1: Doesn't matter. It's fine.
2: It's not fine.
1: It is. It's fine. Get me some ranch out of your car. I'll eat it right now.
2: I don't want ranch in my car.
1: Mm-hmm.
2: Why don't you just leave a bottle in there?
1: I would. I'm with her 100%.
2: No.
1: However, I have to say I'm judging the mom for letting the household run out of ranch. That's a family foul.
2: Well, judging by her daughter, it sounds like they run through it. So
1: somebody should be in charge of the replacing of the ranch.
2: So on one hand, she probably can't keep up with the demand. And two, though, she should be ahead of the game and go, we need extra bottles.
1: Yeah, yeah. No, every time she's at the store, she should mentally go, do we have a ranch?
2: I'm not down with any car condiments. I'm out on car condiments.
1: Are you really?
2: Yeah, out.
1: I'm surprised.
2: Out.
1: You need fresh condiments every time.
2: One, I'm not eating condiments in my car, so I don't need it. I don't need condiments in my car.
1: Do you eat the condiments? You know, we've got we should take a picture and post it of the condiment container here at
2: the
1: station.
2: Bucket.
1: People who eat fast food lunches and bring back the condiments and put them in the thing.
2: Yeah.
1: We have to empty it out. It's so full of condiments.
2: Yeah, I don't know. By the way, I've never added to it. I've only taken away, and I don't know who's adding to it.
1: Well, you're eating old condiments then.
2: It's not in the sun.
1: How do you know?

0: Because it's in the kitchen.
1: They might have brought it in from their car.
0: No, they eat their lunch here and they dump it.
1: You don't know. You're assuming.
0: I don't. I doubt they ride around in their car and then go, I need to discard of these at work.
1: That would check out for so many employees here for them to do that. Let me get rid of this and put it in the condiment.
0: Well, there's that. I actually, now that I'm thinking about it, I just get whoever leaves that Cajun sparkle in there.
1: Well, see, that's a powder seasoning. So you're not opposed to possibly old powder seasonings. You just don't want the liquid ones.
0: Yeah, it's not getting salmonella in the sun.
1: Neither is ranch. It's not. Bring me some old ranch. I'm eating it right now. Huh?
0: See, I talked to a friend of ours who used to run a restaurant, and she was saying that, people think that the family outing, the chicken went bad because it's sitting out in the sun.
1: Uh-huh.
0: She said, no, it's whatever's got dairy or mayo in it. Potato salad, coleslaw, that's sitting out in the sun.
1: Bad?
0: Yeah. No. That's when you usually, when somebody gets sick, it's not because, quote, unquote, the chicken or the meat.
1: Yeah.
0: It's usually some kind of mayonnaise or some kind of dairy-based deal sitting out in the sun.
1: Yeah, I've heard that, too.
0: So then I don't want my ranch bottle in my car. It's like an oven.
1: It's got some buttermilk in it.
0: It's turned into buttermilk. I'm out on car ranch.
1: Buttermilk's literally an ingredient in ranch.
0: I don't want any car condiments. None.
1: Not even?
0: None.
1: Not even a powdered one?
0: There's nothing in my car that's a condiment. Not one. I don't need it that bad. If I'm eating something in my car, it's just fast food. We're not doing condiments. I'm in the vehicle.
1: Or the condiments that came with it, with your meal.
0: No, I don't even eat those.
1: If you have time to squirt. Yeah, no, I know what you mean. When you're driving, you don't have time for squirting condiments.
0: Yeah, if I'm going somewhere, I'll eat whatever they give me.
1: Yeah.
0: But I'm not leaving extra in the car. Mm-hmm. Now I'll leave an extra napkins. I got a straw in there. I can leave those in the middle console.
1: Sure, yeah. We all have napkins.
0: I was mad the other day I didn't have a car fork.
1: A car fork?
0: Yeah, I bought some. I went for lunch, and I got some chicken nuggets that were like in sauce, and I didn't know how messy they were going to be. Yeah.
1: They didn't give you a fork?
0: Well, no. I was mad, and then I was mad at myself for not having a car fork. Because I pulled over. I was like, I'm going to have to pull over to eat these now. And then I realized I didn't have a fork. Mm. And I'm like, now I got messy nuggets.
1: Yeah, that'll mess your day up. Yeah.
0: Put the lid on it. Drive somewhere.
1: If you had a car fork, is it a metal fork from your house or is it in a wrapper?
0: No, I'm just going to keep any extra, wrapper.
1: Plastic fork from the fast food store?
0: Yeah.
1: From a random fast food?
0: Like in my desk drawer, I've got forks and knives and spoons and napkins. And.
1: But I do too, but they're not in wrappers. One day somebody brought a box of forks or knives or whatever it was, and I just grabbed some and put them in my drawer.
0: Oh, yeah, that's why I keep I keep those in there. I've got extra ones in plastic.
1: Yeah.
0: Because I'll be honest, if I go somewhere and they've got self-serve on the utensils, I'm going to take a few extra.
1: Oh, yeah, me too.
0: Yeah.
1: We got to supply the...
0: For the desk drawer.
1: The vehicle, the desk drawer. Yeah. All of these things need forks or whatever.
0: So why don't you have any car condiments?
1: I just don't ever have time to eat a lot of fast food, and if I do, I usually take it home.
0: Is anybody out there rolling right now... listening to us, and they have condiments within arm's length.
1: In a packeted, ketchups or mustards.
0: Or bottle, if you want to go aggressive. Bottles be aggressive.
1: Yeah, it would be. That means you use a heck of a lot of whatever that sauce is.
0: Do you think the bottle is more likely to get contaminated than the package?
1: Because
0: those packages have been... There's no telling how long they've been in the package.
1: I think they're equally filled with preservatives. I think you're fine either way.
0: I wouldn't risk it.
1: Hmm?
0: You get heat and dairy involved, it's not a good combo.
1: I think the dairy in ranch is already processed enough to where it won't rot.
0: Yeah, I mean, it's probably not dairy anymore.
1: Yeah, no, sure. That's what I mean.
0: It's just a white substance.
1: Yeah, with great flavor. Like ranch. With fantastic flavor. They flavored it great.
0: All right, we want to hear from you. Do your kids have car ranch? Do you have car condiments? What are we doing? Has anybody got sick off of car condiments?
1: There's the question.
0: Yeah.
1: I bet no.
0: I'm all right.

0: already, you know, a fat bag of hammers. I don't need y'all laughing at me because I pull ranch out of my console. I just can't add to that.
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2: Junior Joke of the Day brought to you by The Deep, Comics and Games. 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We appreciate you guys. Lucy, go for it.
3: Hi, Jimbo and Cassio. This is Lucy Richard. I have a junior joke for you.
2: Okay.
3: What is a French fry's favorite day?
4: What's a French fry's favorite day?
3: Friday.
5: Friday! What are you going to do about that, Lucy?
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2: All right, well, y'all, as usual, as we always love about you, you've taken a stance on this car ranch business. Just a little while ago, Cassio gave us a story about a 17-year-old girl who decided to, their family was at a ranch and she wanted some ranch. She remembered she had a packet in the car. So she ran out and grabbed it, came back in.
4: Yeah.
2: And had ranch on whatever it was she was eating.
4: Car ranch.
2: Car ranch, they called it.
4: You said you're all in?
2: Sure.
4: I said I don't think I can handle car ranch.
2: Corey Dunaway. Tap that out. Corey, good morning. Go for it.
6: Cassio.
4: Yeah.
6: When they ship ranch in the 18-wheelers across the country,
4: yeah.
6: Do you think they ship them in a refrigerated trailer, or are they in like boxes just in a trailer that gets heated up and cooled down a million times?
2: Huh?
4: It comes in with the chicken. It's refrigerated.
2: Oh, you are out of your mind. It is 3,000 degrees in that dadgum trailer.
4: No, it comes with all the frozen foods.
2: Corey, I'm with you. Good call, Corey.
4: Surely it's with the frozen foods, right?
2: No. Wrong. Teresa May tapped that out. Teresa, what do you got?
4: Miss May.
7: Cassie.

0: Yo, I'm with you. Anything past expiration date, it's out. It's done. Yeah. No way. And hell no to car wrench.
1: Yeah. I mean, no car wrench.
2: People feeling no strongly about this topic.
1: So, yeah, we 1-1, hardcore divided right there.
2: Kyle, I think it's Huddy. Kyle Huddy, good morning. Tap that out.
3: Nobody keeps condiments in their car for months like that. Thank you. Jimbo is absolutely disgusting.
2: Ow! Ouch, Kyle!
1: Charlie Thrower said he tweets us at the Rock at 951, at Jimbo Wood, at the Casio Kid. Coworker here at Nissan has car ketchup that her 10-year-old daughter keeps stored in the center console of the Sentra.
2: Smart girl. Smart girl.
1: I'm not worried about ketchup. I don't eat, first of all, but ketchup is clearly not a real product. It's just some kind of paste with sugar and salt.
2: It's salt, yeah. Salt and sugar.
1: Yeah.
2: Salt and sugar colored red.
1: I'm not worried about that in the console. I'm worried about some kind of dairy ranch. And
2: J.D. Douglas tapped that
1: JD.
2: Out.
1: J.D.
4: On the condiments thing, I keep condiments in the work truck, like ranch, ketchup,
2: sure,
4: Texas Pete hot sauce. It's been sometimes for months.
2: Yeah.
4: I'm in and out of the truck all day long. Heat is involved, I guess you could say. I don't ever get sick. I do it all the time.
2: Yep. Mm. I hear you. I love it.
1: Hot sauce is nothing. You could keep hot sauce wherever you want it.
2: Hot sauce is salt and spice.
1: I have some hot sauce on my desk right now, and it says keep refrigerated. No chance.
2: No, you don't have. No, that's all bogus.
1: And it lasts forever.
2: B Stacks, tap that out. B.
5: No, I'm with you guys. I have nothing in my car but napkins, maybe a fork, maybe a plastic knife. Straws.
1: Yeah.
5: But my desk drawer, I got snacks, condiments, metal fork, metal knife. My desk drawer is stacked.
1: Mm-hmm. Yeah.
5: But not my car. Absolutely not. We live in Alabama. Like, what are you? It's just going to bake in the sun.
1: Yep, there we go.
5: Absolutely not.
2: I have a metal fork and spoon in my desk drawer.
1: Hey, yeah, I mean, I got everything in my desk drawer. Yeah. I got metal, plastic. I got mustard in there.
2: Yeah, yeah.
1: Mustard's just nothing.
2: It's salt and flavor. Yeah. That's all. Stephen Lee tapped that out. Stephen.
6: Hey, good morning, guys.
2: Morning.
6: Yeah, so I don't do the car condiment thing. I'll use them if I'm sitting still eating something in the car. But when I've done, any extras go in the trash. But I think the difference is not, like Jimbo says, the preservatives, but I think the difference between the bottle and the package is that, you know, the packages are sealed. And then, you know, if you have a bottle that's open, it's going to spoil.
1: Yeah.
6: If it just sits there because the seal's broken.
2: That's a good call.
6: I don't know. I'm not a scientist, but that's my take. Have a good day.
2: Well, I think he's got a point with the with the unsealed container.
1: I definitely would trust packets over a bottle of ranch.
2: All right, here's our first mom, Jenny Lynn Silas.
1: Okay.
2: She's got boys all over the place.
1: I bet she's got all kind of condiments in her car.
2: Out of 3 or 4 kids in that house, I think. Here we go, Jenny Lynn.
7: .com/switch.
8: Good morning, guys. Hope y'all are having a great day. As for me, I've got ketchup and Taco Bell mild sauce in my center console.
2: Yeah.
8: And it's came in handy quite a bit.
2: Yeah.
8: Now, putting ranch in there, that's a hard no for me. Y'all have a great day.
1: Thanks.
2: Jenny Lynn runs kids around town every day, all the time. So she's got to have, you know, kid stuff in the car. And ketchup is a kid thing.
1: She said ketchup and hot sauce?
2: Taco Bell mild sauce.
1: Oh, that ain't spoiling either.
2: No. Up, she's back. Jenny Lynn's tapped again. She must have another thing to add.
8: Also, to touch on this, if it's delivered cold, it's going to be in a cooler or a freezer. Ranch is never in a cooler or a freezer. Just saying.
2: Yeah.
1: Easy.
2: Also, in the car, in the truck to the grocery store, you think that was refrigerated like Corey was talking about? It wasn't.
1: Well, it's got an expiration date on it, though.
2: It doesn't matter. Expiration dates are propaganda from the company. They just want you to buy a new bottle or whatever it is.

0: Go.
1: Some zing zang on it.
0: Huh?
1: Huh?
0: Couple more. Steely, Terry. Steely, good morning.
2: Oh. Go. We love the rocket.
1: Yeah.
2: Have a good day.
0: Thank you.
1: You have
2: this
1: a good
2: is Steely.
0: Steely, thank you very much.
1: What a great name Steely is.
0: Steely, I might call it. Steely, can we already proclaim Listener of the Day this early in the
1: wow,
0: show?
1: Wow, Steely.
0: I'm giving it to him. I'm giving him Listener of the Day right now.
1: Don't eat the car ranch. Don't eat the car ranch, Steely.
0: Steely, I would, if you were in the car with me and you wanted ranch and I had some car ranch, I'd give it to you and you'd be fine.
1: Car ketchup's fine.
0: You'd be fine. All right, so...
1: Car zing zang's fine.
0: You, listeners, we always love it when you tap that out.
1: It's divided. So I will tell you this.
0: We've divided the room.
1: If I'm riding with you and you pull out the car ranch, I'm going to throw that in the tall grass, my friend.
0: I've been called gross. I've been called irresponsible.
1: I've been called dumb. It's a good morning.
0: Yeah. No, yeah. We've had it all, and I'm all in. So thank you for tapping that app and getting involved here on Rocket 95.1.
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3: I'm News 19 meteorologist Jessica Comito. As we head throughout the end of the work week, we are going to see seasonable temperatures out there across the Tennessee Valley. Some partial sunshine through Friday afternoon with high temperatures into the low 80s. Heading into the weekend, the heat is on for us, feeling more like mid to late June than mid-May out there. High temperatures on Saturday into the mid to upper 80s. Then as we head into your Sunday, we're forecasted near 90 degrees. I'm News 19 meteorologist Jessica Comito with your Weather Authority forecast.
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0: Jimbo and Cassio. About 11 minutes away from 8 o'clock on a Feel Good Freedom Beat Friday. And Cassio, we got to give away this Creed flyaway.
1: Lock in, Jimbo. 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
2: I love it.
1: Thanks to our friends at the Huntsville Airport for hooking us up. Allegiant Air is involved. Everyone here at The Rocket. We had a contest on our website. That's why you should have that bookmark at therocket951.com, where we are going to send you down. You're going to leave from the Huntsville Airport. You're going to fly nonstop, by the way, directly down there to the beach.
0: Sure.
1: Going down the Gulf Shores, Orange Beach, and we're going to send you to the Wharf Amphitheater, and you're going to see Creed, Mammoth, and Hinder on the same show.
0: What a night of rock.
1: And I know what you're thinking. Maybe I need some spending money. Times are tough. Maybe what am I going to do for a hotel? Well, I don't know how Jimbo finagled it, but we have a $500 gift card we're going to give you. You can do anything you want with that.
0: Sure.
1: So that's as well. So we've been taking registrations online for the past few weeks. And is it time to call the winner?
0: Yeah, let's go ahead and knock it out.
1: All right, we are going to call our winner. Sarah, let's see what we got here.
0: All right, let me see.
1: Is Sarah up?
3: Hello.
0: Hey, is this Sarah?
3: It is.
0: Sarah. Jimbo and Cassio at Rocket 95.1. How are you this Friday morning?
3: I'm good. How are you?
1: Sarah, did you go to our website and enter for Creed?
3: I did.
1: You won.
3: No.
1: You? Really? Yeah, you won.
0: You got it.
3: I thought it was a scam call.
1: He thought it was a scam call.
0: No, we're not scam.
1: No, we're giving you two tickets from Allegiant Air down to Gulf Shores. You're going to fly straight in. Then you're going to go to the Creed concert as well. And somehow Jimbo finagled. He's going to get you a $500 gift card for some spending money.
0: Hmm?
3: Oh, my gosh.
1: It's not a scam.
3: Thank you guys so much.
1: It's not a scam. You can be excited.
3: I'm speechless.
0: Sarah, I hope we made your weekend.
3: Oh, you sure did. You absolutely did.
1: Well, thank you for listening to The Rocket, and I hope you enjoy the Creed show. And thanks to Allegiant Air and everybody here at The Rocket, you're going to have some fun.
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1: I'm News 19 meteorologist Jessica Comuto. As we head throughout the end of the work week, we are going to see seasonable temperatures out there across the Tennessee Valley. Some partial sunshine through Friday afternoon with high temperatures into the low 80s. Heading into the weekend, the heat is on for us, feeling more like mid to late June than mid-May out there. High temperatures on Saturday into the mid to upper 80s. Then as we head into your Sunday, we're forecasted near 90 degrees. I'm News 19 meteorologist Jessica Comuto with your Weather Authority forecast.

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Jimbo and Cassio on a feel-good Friday. It certainly is a feel-good Friday for Sarah Stone. She won our Creed flyaway with Allegiant Airlines flying out of the Huntsville International Airport all the way to Orange Beach. And she's going to have a nice time down at the Creed show at the beach, courtesy of the Huntsville International Airport and Allegiant.

0: and all of us here at the Rocket.
1: All right, we got to get our final qualifier, Jimbo. Tickets to Godsmack, and then we will come back and we will give away our meet and greet. We'll announce that.
0: Yeah.
1: So we need to give away our final pair and get our final qualifier, and then do that. You're going to get the Godsmack tickets at the Orion Amphitheater,
0: which includes Stone Temple Pilots and Dorothy.
1: Great show.
0: Yep.
1: That's next weekend, by the way.
0: That's a week from tomorrow night.
1: That got on us.
0: I know.
1: Finally.
0: I know.
1: So you will also be qualified for a meet and greet, and we will give that away later in the show today. We're going to visit our friends and play a 8-bit song, 8-bit hit, 8-bit video game version of a rock song. You tell us what song this is, original artist and title, 256-534-9595, and we're going to hook you up.

0: This sounds like Transylvania or something.
1: Oh, now I got it. That intro threw me for a loop. Once it gets to the meat of the song, now I can.
0: We're playing Metroid right now. You know what I mean?
1: This is a jam. I'm setting up my character, aren't I?
0: Yeah.
1: I'm inverting that Y-axis.
0: It's still showing the cutaway scenes where it's setting up the story.
1: Oh, sure. All right, 256-534-9595. Artist and title is what we need in order for you to win these Godsmack tickets and qualify for the meet and greet.
0: 256-534-9595.
1: Hello, Rocket. Do you know the artist and title of this song?
2: Closer to the Heart by Rush.
0: That's it.
1: Winner! Congratulations. You are correct, sir. What's your name?
2: Yeah. Carlos.
0: Harley?
2: Carlos,
1: congratulations. Hang on the line. You're going to Godsmack a week from tomorrow night here from Rocket 95.1.
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1: Alrighty then, let's take a look at the entertainment this weekend at the movie theater. New in theaters this week.

0: In the Grave is out. Jake Gyllenhaal, Henry Cavill. Is that right, Cavill or Cable?
1: Cavill.
0: And Eliza Gonzalez are a team of elite covert ops who were hired by Rosamund Pike to steal back a billion-dollar fortune that's now being guarded by a small army on a private island.
1: Come on.
0: In the Gray. Looks interesting. The Wizard of the Kremlin. You know the character actor Paul Dano?
1: Yes. Yeah. Great.
0: Great face. He stars in this political drama as a guy described as the new Rasputin, a master manipulator who uses his skills to help elevate Putin to power in the chaotic final years of the Soviet Union. Jude Law plays Putin. Jeffrey Wright also in it. Alicia Vikander is in it as well. Wizard of the Kremlin. And then finally a new one called Is God Is. Two sisters with burn scars reunite with their similarly burnt mother, who orders them to kill their abusive father who lit them all on fire when they were kids. Wow!
2: Good gracious.
0: Vivica A. Fox is their mama. Sterling K. Brown is the monster thereafter. Is God is the name of that one.
1: What are we doing?
0: Three of them in the theater this weekend.
1: That's very serious.
0: We did get a tap from Charlie Thrower, who said we missed a few horror movies last week. We were out.
1: Yeah, we've been gone the last two Fridays. While we were gone, real quick before you play it, Devil Wears Prada 2 came out. That's Meryl Streep, Anne Hathaway, Stanley Tucci for that sequel. It's been years since the first one came out. Animal Farm came out. An animated movie off the George Orwell book, which we all read.
0: Yep.
1: That came out as well. Last week, Mortal Kombat 2 came out. Did you watch the first one?
0: No.
1: 2021?
0: Uh-uh.
1: I kind of dug it.
0: Did you?
1: Carl Urban, you know Carl Urban?
0: Yes.
1: From The Boys.
0: Yep.
1: He is Johnny Cage, and he comes back and is in Mortal Kombat 2. And I'm hearing The Sheep Detectives. It's a mystery starring Hugh Jackman as a shepherd who reads detective novels to his sheep every night, even though he doesn't believe they understand him. But after he ends up dead, the sheep help solve his murder.
0: How bizarre.
1: By the way, heard it was fantastic.
0: Really?
1: Yeah. Emma Thompson, Julie Louis-Dreyfus, Bryan Cranston, Regina Hall, Patrick Stewart, Bella Ramsey, and Rhys Darby all in it.
0: What a cast.
1: Yeah.
0: What a payroll.
1: And also, you'll hear, let's hear Charlie tell us about what he saw.
0: Yeah, Charlie Thrower mentioned a couple of horror movies he said were great.
3: Hey, boys, it's me again. Real quick, because we haven't talked about movies in the last 2 weeks. Number one, go see Hokum if you have not. Insanely good. And then number two, this weekend is Obsession, and I cannot recommend that one. That one's insane just as much as Hokum is. Number one, number two, horror movies of the year for 2026. 5 out of 5, would recommend.
1: Whoa.
3: Have a great day.
0: Wow. What an endorsement.
1: Hokum is a horror movie. A horror writer visits an Irish inn to scatter his parents' ashes, unaware the property is said to be haunted by a witch.
0: Oh, boy.
1: Well, that doesn't sound fun.
0: Sprinkle your parents' ashes over a witch's grave.
1: That's not good.
0: Wow.
1: We also have Deep Water came out with Aaron Eckhart and Ben Kingsley. They are pilots. Group of international passengers en route from Los Angeles to Shanghai, forced to make an emergency landing in shark-infested waters.
0: Yeah.
1: Now they must work together in hopes to overcome the frenzy of sharks drawn to the wreckage.
0: It just takes one.
2: Just takes one.
0: Just takes one to get the party started.
1: Going back to the box office this past weekend, Devil Wears Prada 2 in its second week held off Mortal Kombat. That was a big win for Devil Wears Prada. They thought Mortal Kombat 2 would take it. Devil Wears Prada brought in $42 million. In its second week, Mortal Kombat 2 brought in $39 million. Michael, the Michael Jackson movie, still hanging out in the top three with $38 million. Sheep.

0: Detectives brought in $15 million in its debut. In fourth place, Billie Eilish concert film brought in $7 million for the top five spot. Then Mario Galaxy Project Hail Mary, Hokum. And its second week brought in $3 million. It's now at $14 million for its 2 weeks. Deep Water is now at $4 million for 2 weeks. And Animal Farm all round out the top 10. So some movies are hanging in there that just got released. Almost all of them are 1 or 2 weeks old in the top 10. That's a good sign. There's a lot of good movies out right now.
1: I like we're going to the movie theater again.
0: The question is, I don't think anything's got any legs for Michael or Devil Wears Prada or Mortal Kombat this week.
1: Yeah, no.
0: The ones that are coming out. Now, they do look good, but Mortal Kombat 2 should win the box office because Devil's Wear Prada will be in its third week and it should fall off. Mortal Kombat only in its second week, so should keep the pace there. So enjoy the theaters. You've heard it. I mean, he said the top two horror movies of the year.
1: I know. Charlie Thrower throwing down.
0: Boy, that's big bravo right there.
1: Yeah.
0: So enjoy the theaters if you go this weekend.
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2: I'm News 19 meteorologist Jessica Comuto. As we head throughout the end of the work week, we are going to see seasonable temperatures out there across the Tennessee Valley. Some partial sunshine through Friday afternoon with high temperatures into the low 80s. Heading into the weekend, the heat is on for us, feeling more like mid to late June than mid-May out there. High temperatures on Saturday into the mid to upper 80s. Then as we head into your Sunday, we're forecasted near 90 degrees. I'm News 19 meteorologist Jessica Comuto with your Weather Authority forecast.
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0: Rocket 95.1. Jimbo and Cassio about 15 minutes away from 9 o'clock on a Feel Good Free the Meat. We've learned Free the Feet Friday.
1: Yeah.
0: Cassio lotioning his feet yesterday.
1: Well, we talked about it all day. The lady went viral that said grosses are out when men wear flip-flops.
0: Right.
1: And basically the consensus was, there was a few that didn't want you to wear flip-flops, but the majority of people just said, if you're going to wear them, make sure your dogs are groomed. You know what I mean?
0: Yeah, get them squared away.
1: So yesterday I did some yard work, so I had to take a shower afterwards, an extra shower, and since I had time, I was like, I'm gonna lotion my own feet up, and it was number one. You should do it today.
0: I've just got a mental picture of it.
1: Do it today.
0: Lotion my feet?
1: Yeah.
0: Okay. I mean,
1: sometime this weekend.
0: I'm not mad at the thought of doing it. It's just, I got to take socks off and shoes off and the whole.
1: All right. So tomorrow, you know, you usually shower in the morning.
0: Yeah.
1: Tomorrow, will you shower in the morning since you don't work?
0: It just depends on what's happening.
1: Okay.
0: Probably.
1: Will you shower tomorrow?
0: Yeah, I'll shower at some
1: point. Do you ever go a Saturday without?
0: Sure.
1: Yeah, I'll go a Saturday without showering.
0: Are you kidding?
1: Especially if I'm just sitting on the couch.
0: If I'm just hanging around the house, yes, sir.
1: Well, whenever you take a shower this weekend, you need to do it then.
0: While I'm just out of the shower?
1: Yeah.
0: Okay, I'm not mad at it.
1: You don't have to get on the kitchen counter.
0: I'm a little bit afraid of slipping on the floor afterwards.
1: You have carpets, don't you?
0: I'm talking about the bathroom.
1: Oh.
0: It's got vinyl, you know.
1: Just go to the couch. Go to the couch, put your feet up, and lotion them up.
0: And let them dry up a little bit before I get up?
1: Yeah.
0: I can't wait.
1: Yeah.
0: Yeah, I'll do it. I'm not mad at it.
1: You're going to be fascinated by how fast it soaks in.
0: Am I?
1: Yeah, they're begging for you to lotion them.
0: Are they? And I just didn't know it this whole time.
1: Yeah.
0: Wow. My feet have never spoken to me about putting lotion on them.
1: We've also went through a full hour discussion on car condiments.
0: Yeah.
1: Do you have them? Which ones do you have? A lady went viral, said her daughter had Car Ranch. I want to make sure we're all on the bottom line. I'm not going to do it. I personally am not. It's just not my style. I will say if we were in a situation where we had to have it for some reason, I would definitely use the packets over if somebody just pulled out a bottle of ranch out of their glove box. I can't handle that.
0: Really?
1: I think the ranch needs to go in the fridge after that.
0: I think it's all fun. You know, one guy had a great point. He goes, do you think they ship it in air-conditioned trucks? Because they don't.
1: In my head, I'm hoping they do.
0: They don't.
1: Yeah. I'm telling myself they do.
0: I got a friend who works in the food service business.
1: Yeah.
0: They don't. A lot of stuff that you don't think should be sitting around the food warehouse is sitting around the food warehouse.
1: Oh, yeah.
0: Including crates, pallets of ranch.
1: Well, that's why I'm not going the bottle, because the bottle's been opened. Mm-hmm. You know what I mean?
0: You think it starts spoiling the second you open it?
1: I think we can agree on that, right? Air brings in the bacteria.
0: That's why you put it in the fridge.
1: Yeah. That's what I'm saying. If you got a bottle of hot sauce, it's fine. Hot sauce don't do anything.
0: It's all salt.
1: Yeah. It's just salt and pepper.
0: Ranch has a little buttermilk in it.
1: See, that's what gets me worried. The dairy.
0: Yeah.
1: The dairy. You don't want dairy and Sun. They don't get along. They fight. Dairy and the Sun fight. Yeah. They'll fight right in your guts.
0: Do they?
1: Yeah. You don't want that. So we also announced our winner for the Creed Flyway, Sarah. Congratulations, Sarah Stone. And Jimbo, now we got to announce our Godsmack Meet and Greet winners.
0: Let's roll.
1: We got two of these, right?
0: These folks are going.

0: going backstage with me to say hey to Sully. Might even see Dorothy on your way.
1: And we're picking two winners?
0: Yeah.
1: And first winner, Erica Johnson.
0: Erica,
1: from Madison. Nicely done.
0: Erica, our winner number one.
1: We will get in touch with you. Let's do our random picker again.
0: Okay.
1: Daniel Morrison from Gurley. Nicely done.
0: Winner. Both of you get to bring a friend and come backstage to Godsmack at the Orion a week from tomorrow night and say hey howdy to the band beforehand.
1: We will contact y'all, let you know how to do that. Everybody stay tuned. Next week, Godsmack tickets and another different grand prize, Jimbo.
0: Yeah, we've got a package of Godsmack material celebrating the release of their new live album. You'll get a Blu-ray DVD of the live album. You'll get the live album itself on CD and on vinyl. And you'll get a Godsmack t-shirt.
1: Everybody will get tickets and be qualified for that. And we'll give that away next Friday as well. So another big winner grand prize package just for listening to The Rocket. Thanks, everybody, and keep it tuned.
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1: I'm News 19 meteorologist Jessica Comuto. As we head throughout the end of the work week, we are going to see seasonable temperatures out there across the Tennessee Valley. Some partial sunshine through Friday afternoon with high temperatures into the low 80s. Heading into the weekend, the heat is on for us, feeling more like mid to late June than mid-May out there. High temperatures on Saturday into the mid to upper 80s. Then as we head into your Sunday, we're forecasted near 90 degrees. I'm News 19 meteorologist Jessica Comuto with your Weather Authority forecast.
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1: I travel every week and I go to a barbecue place every town. And before you start, I'm not going to listen to you. Like, I don't ask locals anymore because they don't want you to go somewhere close. Like, it's never. Like, hey, man, I saw this place. It was right by my hotel. I'm going to go to this bar. You don't want to go there. You don't. That's not real barbecue. Here's what you're going to do. You're going to get on the freeway. You're going to go about 45 miles, okay? You're going to come to a rusted down mailbox. You make it right there on a gravel road, and you just keep going. There's a man that lives in a dirt hole. Now, he comes out of that hole every Thursday morning with a brisket. That's some barbecue right there. That's some barbecue. He don't take money. You got to give him baseball cards, but I'm going to tell you what. Like that's some barbecue right there. Here's my main problem with barbecue restaurants. It's the only business where it's just fine for them to not have the stuff that they say they're gonna have. Like, they're smug about it. Be like, can I get some ribs? You want ribs? At 3:30 in the afternoon? Son, we ain't had ribs since 11:05. They line up for these ribs. They line up for these ribs. Billy, we got a boy out here who says he wants some ribs. Bring it to him. Maybe Santa Claus on the Easter
0: Bunny. 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
2: How about that?
1: 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Cassio, we go to Oklahoma where the wind comes sweeping down the plains. What are you going to do about a Surrey with a fringe on top?
2: Who's alive? Do we know? Is anybody alive?
1: No, but old Judd is dead.
2: Old Judd is dead. Old Judd Fry is dead.
1: Well, these three kids don't know it.
2: I should be in Oklahoma. I should be in a production.
1: Do it.
2: Nobody's doing it.
1: Your mom was in it. You could have gone to Gaston and been in it.
2: Should have, yep. She did a lot of practice, though.
1: Yeah, you'd have to do a lot of driving back and forth. Late nights.
2: If I could just show up for the play, that'd be great.
1: Just and read your lines from a book. Sure. I think a lot of people could be in plays if it was that easy.
2: The old Tuesday night at 6, not happening.
1: Three man boys in Oklahoma. I call them man boys because they were 18 and 19 years old. So
2: I didn't know what that was.
1: They're in between men and boys. I'm not currently sure.
2: Totally different from a lady boy.
1: Yeah. Oh, yeah.
2: Totally different.
1: Yeah, absolutely. And light years different than a pony boy.
2: Different from a tall boy.
1: Yeah.
2: Yeah.
1: Yeah. These three Oklahomans, 18 and 19 years old, didn't put a whole lot of planning into this operation that they undertook.
2: Well, they're man boys. Man boys are dumb.
1: They're also stoners.
2: Okay.
1: Which meant not a whole lot of thought right. went into this next outfit that they got into.
2: Yeah, not a lot of details you think about when you're in that state of mind.
1: Police say they allegedly used a hammer and smashed windows to get inside a gas station that sold bongs.
2: Oh. Okay.
1: Cops tracked him down just one block away. Here's the police.
3: We found them about a block away. They didn't make it very far. I don't know if they really had a plan put together or not.
2: No.
1: They didn't.
2: I can tell you.
1: They're 18 and 19-year-old stoners. I don't know these kids, but I assure you there was no plan.
2: Bongs.
1: Yeah. They broke in, stole bongs valued at $400.
2: What?
1: The windows they broke could be worth $2,000 because they were unique sizes.
2: Okay.
1: Nobody was hurt. All three man boys were charged with second-degree burglary. I don't know what to call them. They're not men yet.
2: They're men.
1: They're technically still boys. They're dudes. Teenagers.
2: They're dudes.
1: Dudes.
2: Hey, $200 bong sounds serious.
1: For real.
2: I've never bought a bong in my life. I did not know they were $200.
1: $400.
2: I mean, they got two bongs. Or is that... Either way, if it was split for doing the two, it's $200. If it's four, it's even more outrageous.
1: The windows they broke were around $2,000. So they're in this operation for $2,400 so far. And something tells me not one of them has one dime to his name.
2: No! No, not one dime.
1: What if you're one of those kids' parents?
2: Oh, I'm looking at them. They all could be brothers.
1: Yeah, yeah. There was an argument whether or not they were a band because they all have long hair.
2: Yes, they do look like a band. They all have the same long hair and that little fuzzy stash.
1: Sure.
2: You know? Yeah.
1: Chances they were at band practice and just decided, you know, man, let's go get some bongs, bro.
2: Could you create more characters for this?
1: AI couldn't come up. No. Couldn't have come up with any more perfect 18 to

0: 19-year-old stoners.
1: Man boys. Stoner boys. No, they're exactly perfect. What you think they look like.
0: Perfect.
1: Caden, Logan, and Damon.
0: Oh, all that checks out so thoroughly.
1: Yeah, it does.
0: To kids born in, 2023 or whatever. Not a whole lot of planning.
1: One of the boys had to be treated on scene. He cut himself while climbing through the window.
0: Sure he did.
1: Again.
0: Of course he did.
1: All this is the most on-brand thing I've ever seen.
0: It's perfect. You couldn't have scripted a movie. Dazed and Confused, the movie, could not have casted more perfect people than these three. And that is your stupid news out of Oklahoma. Dude, on Rocket 95.1.
1: Dude, it looks like a pineapple, bro. Let's get it.
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1: From the WHNT News 19 Weather Authority, here is your latest forecast.
2: I'm News 19 meteorologist Jessica Comuto. As we head throughout the end of the work week, we are going to see seasonable temperatures out there across the Genesee Valley. Some partial sunshine through Friday afternoon with high temperatures into the low 80s. Heading into the weekend, the heat is on for us, feeling more like mid to late June than mid-May out there. High temperatures on Saturday into the mid to upper 80s. Then as we head into your Sunday, we're forecasted near 90 degrees. I'm News 19 meteorologist Jessica Comuto with your Weather Authority forecast.
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0: Rocket 95.1, Jimbo and Cassio on a feel good Free the Meat Friday. We are out of here for a Friday. Thank you for listening. Most of all, thanks for being a part, jumping in here on our Tap That App poll we had earlier. Would you eat ranch out of somebody's car?
1: Ooh.
0: Mm-hmm.
1: We've discussed a lot today. Had a fun weekend. We hope a fun week. Hope you enjoy your weekend. Next week, we got more Godsmack tickets.
0: More Godsmack tickets and a new grand prize. Godsmack has a new live album, so you'll get a copy of the live album on vinyl and on CD. You'll get a Blu-ray DVD of the concert itself and a Godsmack t-shirt.
1: How about that?
0: Yeah.
1: Your TV listings this weekend. Tonight is game 6 of the NBA playoffs. 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Tonight at 7 on ABC, the 4th season finale of Celebrity Jeopardy. 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
0: What's that?
1: It is another Yellowstone spinoff.
0: Oh, good gosh.
1: Kelly Riley and Cole Hauser return as Beth Dutton and her husband Rip Wheeler as they move from Montana to start over in Texas. Joining the cast are Ed Harris, Jai Courtney, and Annette Bening will be on there. There are now officially more Yellowstone shows than there are actual farms in America, or ranches in America, I believe. Jeez,
0: Louise. I don't know how that dude has time to write all these things.
1: Today on Hulu, the second season premiere of Rivals. Also on Hulu, the stand-up special, Lisa Ann Walter, It Was an Accident. Saturday at 6 p.m. on NBC, the Preakness Stakes, horse racing, the second leg of the Triple Crown. The Kentucky Derby winner, Golden Tempo, will not be in this one.
0: Don't need to. They already got their millions.
1: He's going to rest up and try to race the Belmont. Saturday at 8 on Netflix. Can't wait for this. Ronda Rousey and Gina Carano. So if you're interested in all the MMA action for the night, the preliminary card starts at 5 our time. And the Ronda Rousey Carano fight leads the main card. Saturday at 10:30 on NBC. Will Ferrell hosts Saturday Night Live with Paul McCartney as the musical guest.
0: How about that?
1: The 51st season finale. Sunday on Peacock, Doctor Who's, I'm not going to get this name right, so I apologize, but Doctor Who's Nkudi Gatwa will host Saturday Night Live UK. Holly Humberstone is the musical guest for the first season finale. Have you watched that?
0: SNL UK?
1: Yeah.
0: All of them. I'm caught up.
1: Solid.
0: Fantastic.
1: Okay.
0: They have a great time.
1: Good. Sunday at 7 on Amazon, another country music award show nobody will watch.
0: Mm-hmm.
1: Sunday at 7 on Fox, the 24th season finale of Family Guy and the 16th season finale of Bob's Burgers. All the late night talk shows are on repeat. There's your TV listings. Enjoy your weekend. No matter what you do today, no matter what you watch this weekend, we hope you listen to Jimbo and Cassio again at 5 a.m. on a big Monday morning here on the road.
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9: I'm News 19 meteorologist Jessica Comito. As we head throughout the rest of your Friday, it's going to shape up nicely for us. Across the Tennessee Valley, we'll enjoy seasonal temperatures with highs expected to reach into the low 80s. Plus, we'll enjoy some partial sunshine. Overnight tonight, it's staying partly

Cloudy with overnight lows nearing 60 degrees. And this weekend, we're heating things up. Temperatures on Saturday are forecast to reach into the mid to upper 80s. By Sunday, highs will near 90. I'm News 19 meteorologist Jessica Comito with your Weather Authority forecast.

0: Trey, you all for you on your rock station, Rocket 95.1. I'm Shay Fox, and congratulations to Sarah Stone of Holly Pond. She is our Creed Flyaway winner. Sarah has got herself two tickets to see Creed at the Wharf and Gulf Shores Friday, July 24th. She's got the vouchers from Allegiant Air, and she's got that $500 gift card. 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
5: From the WHNT News 19 Weather Authority, here is your latest forecast.
6: I'm News 19 meteorologist Jessica Comito. As we head throughout the rest of your Friday, it's going to shape up nicely for us. Across the Tennessee Valley, we'll enjoy seasonal temperatures with highs expected to reach into the low 80s. Plus, we'll enjoy some partial sunshine. Overnight tonight, it's staying partly cloudy with overnight lows nearing 60 degrees. And this weekend, we're heating things up. Temperatures on Saturday are forecast to reach into the mid to upper 80s. By Sunday, highs will near 90. I'm News 19 meteorologist Jessica Comito with your Weather Authority forecast.
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0: 7 Dust Unbreakable on your rock station, Rocket 95.1. I'm Shay Fox. Thank you so much for hanging out, having the Rocket on this beautiful Friday. On the way for you, 3 Days Grace with Don't Want to Go Home Tonight, also Scorpions and Metallica on Rocket 95.1.
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0: 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Ah, the 90s were your player days. 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

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Oh, the Bryant Street Theater? 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Welcome to the Bryant Street Theater. Have a fruit roll-up. Aren't you gonna eat it?

0: Dave Matthews Band, So Much to Say on your 90s Nooner on Rocket 95.1. Before that, Bare Naked Ladies. And like every Friday, we kicked it off with a little Camel Walk. 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
0: I'm News 19 meteorologist Jessica Comito. As we head throughout the rest of your Friday, it's going to shape up nicely for us. Across the Tennessee Valley, we'll enjoy seasonal temperatures with highs expected to reach into the low 80s. Plus, we'll enjoy some partial sunshine. Overnight tonight, it's staying partly cloudy with overnight lows nearing 60 degrees. And this weekend, we're heating things up. Temperatures on Saturday are forecast to reach into the mid to upper 80s. By Sunday, high.

0: 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I'm News 19 meteorologist Jessica Comuto with your Weather Authority forecast.
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1: Woke up late, got up out of bed, tried to wash my face, but I couldn't find my head. Yesterday, I lost my complexion, looking in the mirror at a similar reflection. Pressure's on, the rhythm has begun, I'm cutting against the grain and my sanity is gone. But just when I think my head is gonna blow, I tell myself there is always tomorrow.

0: Vallejo, Just Another Day on your 90s Nooner on Rocket 95.1. Before that, Tonic and Rehab on the way for you. 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

0: Ice Nine Kills, Twisting the Knife on your rock station, Rocket 95.1. And, you know, a lot of us reach for that cup of coffee every morning to wake us up, right? So a registered dietitian says people often use coffee like a Band-Aid instead of addressing the underlying lifestyle factors that make us feel more tired. And another dietitian likened it to a roller coaster. What goes up must come down. In other words, caffeine will give you an energy boost, but it eventually wears off. And when it does, you can expect to feel even more tired than before. So what are we supposed to do? You've got to ask yourself, well, why do you need so much caffeine? Is it because you're not sleeping enough or eating properly? But a daily coffee habit has been linked to several health benefits like improved mood and gut health and lower risk of things like colon cancer and heart disease and stroke. They say to make the most of your coffee habit, stick to less than 5 cups a day, limit the cream and sugar, and stop drinking caffeine 8 hours before bed. On the way for a Black Label Society, also Chevelle and Daughtry on Rocket 95.1.
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10: I'm News 19 meteorologist Jessica Comito. As we head throughout the rest of your Friday, it's going to shape up nicely for us. Across the Tennessee Valley, we'll enjoy seasonal temperatures with highs expected to reach into the low 80s. Plus, we'll enjoy some partial sunshine. Overnight tonight, it's staying partly cloudy with overnight lows nearing 60 degrees. And this weekend, we're heating things up. Temperatures on Saturday are forecast to reach into the mid to upper 80s. By Sunday, highs will near 90. I'm News 19 meteorologist Jessica Comito with your Weather Authority forecast.
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0: Black Label Society, name and blood on your rock station, Rocket 95.1. And congratulations to our Creed Flyaway winner, Sarah Stone. Sarah and her husband are going to be flying off to see Creed at the Wharf in Gulf Shores. That show is Friday, July 24th. She's got herself some flight vouchers from Allegiant Air. Also got herself a $500 gift card. Thank you to everyone who entered our flyaway contest. And congratulations, Sarah. Hope you and your husband have an amazing beach trip. On the way for your Architects, also Korn and Tom Petty and the Heartbreakers on Rocket 95.1.
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19: I'm News 19 meteorologist Jessica Comito. As we head throughout the rest of your Friday, it's going to shape up nicely for us across the Tennessee Valley.

will enjoy seasonal temperatures with highs expected to reach into the low 80s. Plus, we'll enjoy some partial sunshine. Overnight tonight, it's staying partly cloudy with overnight lows nearing 60 degrees. And this weekend, we're heating things up. Temperatures on Saturday are forecast to reach into the mid to upper 80s. By Sunday, highs will near 90. I'm News 19 meteorologist Jessica Comito with your Weather Authority forecast.

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0: Papa Roach, wake up calling on your rock station, Rocket 95.1. I'm Shay Fox. Thank you so much for hanging out. Have yourself a great rest of your Friday, and I'll be back with you again tomorrow morning at 10 right here on Rocket 95.1.
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0: Happy Friday to yous. Hope you've had a great week. We have a beautiful weekend up ahead. Should be warmer by the time we roll into next week. Let's see. On the national calendar, let me just mention, today is police officers or peace officers Memorial Day. It's been police week. There was a candlelight vigil last night. There should be a service up at the Capitol today. But if you do see the flags at half mast today, that is because we are honoring the officers who died in the line of duty. What's interesting about this, and if you're in charge of this at your workplace, if you have a flag out there, the flag code does stipulate that first you hoist the flag briskly to the peak, to the very top of the pole, and then you lower it to half staff. And then at the end of the day, before you take the flag down, you're supposed to briefly raise it back up to the top again as a final salute to those that we're honoring today. So, heads up on that. I didn't know the etiquette for that, but now we know. On the way, we've got 3 days grace, Foo Fighters, POD after this on Rocket 95.1.
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9: I'm News 19 meteorologist Jessica Comuto. As we head throughout the rest of your Friday, it's going to shape up nicely for us. Across the Tennessee Valley, we'll enjoy seasonal temperatures with highs expected to reach into the low 80s. Plus, we'll enjoy some partial sunshine. Overnight tonight, it's staying partly cloudy with overnight lows nearing 60 degrees. And this weekend, we're heating things up. Temperatures on Saturday are forecast to reach into the mid to upper 80s. By Sunday, highs will near 90. I'm News 19 meteorologist Jessica Comuto with your Weather Authority forecast.
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Rocket 95.1. I'm Josie. That was Sleep Theory. Words are worthless. But are they, though? I was just reading about how people are making money now with a side hustle of sending out handwritten letters and art prints through the mail as a subscription service. There's one woman, 28 years old. She runs one called the Lucky Duck Mail Club. And each subscriber pays about $8 a month. She has almost 900 subscribers. So she's bringing in more than $4,000 a month in revenue. And she's just, the biggest cost is stamps, which I know, stamps are going up. I think they've gone up twice this year. But she sends out a little letter to someone. And it could be a quote that you find on the internet. We see motivational stuff and memes on the internet every single day. But that has become the new junk mail, right? So I know we still get junk mail in the mail, but we do get maybe a little bit more excited about getting a handwritten letter. So people are capitalizing on this. I think this is amazing. Who would have thought about it? But yeah, I saw, as I was looking at this, I was like, people really do subscribe to this. And one person who was one of my friends was like, oh yeah, I pay $9 a month for that. Because you just get a little piece of art and maybe a quote, but it turns into something special. So, I don't know. Maybe this is something you're into, or maybe you could start one yourself. Do you have that pretty handwriting? Those of you that had really neat handwriting in school, how are you doing now? Do you still write like that?

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10: I'm News 19 meteorologist Efren Afonte. It's been an absolutely beautiful afternoon, and we'll see a little more cloud coverage this evening and into the overnight hours under partly cloudy skies. Morning lows will start off in the upper 50s, and we'll have a little more cloud coverage by tomorrow afternoon, but noticeably warmer, as we're expecting high temperatures in the middle to upper 80s. I'm News 19 meteorologist Efren Afonte.
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0: Rocket 95.1, I'm Josie. All right, that was Green Day. And speaking of green, Elkmont, what you doing this weekend? Hosting a pickle festival? Hopefully this one's going to go better than the last pickle fest we had here in Huntsville. No, this one looks like a full day of events for this one. So this is in Elkmont tomorrow from 2 to 8. And if you head out that way, it's going to be downtown Elkmont. There's going to be food trucks. There's going to be live music, a kids zone, a traveling petting zoo, blow-ups, slides, carnival swings, a pirate ship, unique pickle foods and drinks, and pickle-themed games and activities. Don't ask me what that entails because I couldn't tell you. But that is in Elkmont tomorrow if you're looking for something to do. Should be a nice day. That's from 2 to 8:30 downtown Elkmont. On the way, we have Sublime, Guns N' Roses, and Cake after this on Rocket 95.1.
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1: All right, it is time for the 5 o'clock double shot. Do you know what we need to do today? I know it's a Friday. What we're going to do is listen to songs the way they were intended. Do you remember when you would put on an album and you knew exactly which song led into the next one? And now sometimes when you hear that song and something else plays next, you're like, no, that's not what comes next. Well, this is what we're going to do with Stone Sour today. It is part of their double concept album, House of Golden Bones. They had one album and then another. They went together. But as for the first album, the first two songs went together too. They were Gone Sovereign and Absolute Zero. So Corey Taylor said, every song is a different part of this story, but I knew clear as day, the beginning, the middle, the end, the characters. And this is where we open up with the hero grappling with himself. The second one is learning that he's kind of an anti-hero. He's not perfect, but that's okay because he's figuring it out, okay? First one up, Gone Sovereign on Rocket 95.

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5: I'm News 19 meteorologist Efren Afonte. It's been an absolutely beautiful afternoon, and we'll see a little more cloud coverage this evening and into the overnight hours under partly cloudy skies. Morning lows will start off in the upper 50s, and we'll have a little more cloud coverage by tomorrow afternoon, but noticeably warmer, as we're expecting high temperatures in the middle to upper 80s. I'm News 19 meteorologist Efren Afonte.
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Rocket 95.1. I'm Josie. That was Black Label Society, Name in Blood. Speaking of, it sounds like a brutal weekend. Did you know at the VBC South Hall, tomorrow, they're having a professional MMA cage fighting championship. It's called Mayhem. It starts at 6:30. I don't know. I can watch wrestling. I don't know if a ticket to that would be worth it for me personally, because

0: Because I would be covering my eyes the whole time. It's kind of like when I watch horror movies. I love a good horror movie. But if it's gruesome, gory, if they're doing something awful, like in the Saw movies, I cover up my eyes most of the time. I do also want to mention, though, that if you are going to be watching some fights this weekend on Netflix Saturday, 8 o'clock, Ronda Rousey, Gina Carano. That's a little MMA action. The preliminary card starts 3 hours earlier. And, of course, the main card is Rousey and Carano. And I know some folks are looking forward to that. I might be able to tune in for that one. I got Collective Soul on the way. Dayseeker, Cage the Elephant after this on Rocket 95.1.
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I'm Josie, and now for something completely different. We all know that Isaac Newton came up with the theory of gravity after an apple

0: fell on his head, right? Well, that's not exactly the story. The idea of gravity came to him as he sat in a contemplative mood and was occasioned by the fall of an apple. So the whole story about how the apple hit him on the head was kind of added for flair later, just to make it sound better. However, you know, the core of the story remains true. Because apples. Got Led Zeppelin on the way, Architects and Red Hot Chili Peppers after this on Rocket 95.1.
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depression sets in before the doctor can even